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0: y tira la tanga también.
1: Yeah, so we have a soccer ball in here, and I was juggling the ball right now. Haciendo unas
2: abdominales.
1: No, abdominales is a sit-ups. I definitely don't do those.
2: Oh, dominales.
1: Dominales,
2: ¿no?
1: Ese mero, you said abdominales.
2: I know, first.
1: Yeah, I was like, I definitely don't do those, but I need those. You know what I'm saying? Yeah. Good morning, Prima Mare.
3: Olis.
1: Good morning, Kim.
4: Buenos días.
1: What's happening, Eric?
2: México. Vamos a ganar the World Cup.
0: Hoy no más. Yeah. Ahorita quiero hablar con ustedes, mexicanos, que andan bien queridos porque ganaron 5-1 ayer contra Serbia. Ahorita te voy a poner la mera neta cómo está la cosa.
1: Yeah. Siempre tiene que haber un hater, güey. It's Friday, Micho, let it go. You know, it be your own
3: people.
1: Trending stories next.

0: said it.
1: Prima Vane, that's
0: the Simpsons
1: what I'm
0: already predicted no it, so it's already going down. Come on, I mean, all the things that they've predicted already.
1: That is true. Si no lo sabes, la serie de los Simpsons, the cartoon, obviously, has predicted so many things about Trump being president. Y en uno de los episodios se leo que México versus Portugal era una final. And it was in New York, right?
0: I don't know exactly where, but...
1: Yeah, y ganó México.
0: Yeah. It happened already, so...
1: Let's go.
0: It's going to happen.
2: Qué ridículo, la mera neta. Estoy orgullosamente mexicano, pero qué ridículo se escucha, güey. Ganaron 5-1 contra Serbia.
3: Yeah.
2: Serbia empezó ganando el partido 1-0.
4: Yeah.
2: Serbia ni calificó al mundial, güey.
0: Well, who would you go for then? Like, who are you gonna go for, Micho? I mean, you're Mexican.
4: No, he's Salvadorian too, and I think we're just hurt, Micho, that, you know.
2: Salvamex. Y aparte, mi apellido es italiano.
3: But they didn't even make it either.
2: Por eso. Voy por El Salvador.
4: Oh, yeah. No, tampoco. Hey, we're hurt.
2: Y luego Serbia... Ellos mismos anotaron 2 goles, güey, yeah. Autogoles. Y acá me dijo, ya vamos a ganar el mundial.
1: Siempre tiene que haber un hater, man. Bueno, dentro de los deportes, también vamos a platicar de esto, man. A lot of exciting stuff going down. The NBA Finals Game 2 is going down tonight in San Antonio as the New York Knicks lead the Spurs 1-0 in the series. Will the Knicks be able to finally win a championship after 53 years?
2: I don't know.
1: Las monjitas de los San Antonio Spurs are really praying for them. Yeah, y andan con todo.
2: They're kind of cute, like, for real, though.
4: Oh, my, Micho.
2: No, okay. Micho. Is that what you were talking about? Or you just cute, like, ay, qué bonito que estén ahí las monjas.
4: So cute.
2: Yeah, I just want to grab their cheeks. Qué bonito.
1: Va a estar con todo este fin de semana, man. All right, coming up next, we got Pero No Me Agüito, Therapy, y también... All these World Cup specials that are happening at different fast food restaurants. Prima Vane's got a full report. No te lo pierdas. Yeah.

0: Let's go. 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Mándanos un mensaje de voz via DM on Instagram at Shaboy Show. And for those of you like, Shaboy, what does pero no me agüito mean? It means it's all good, all right? I'm going to kick it off, guys. So, first of all, shout out to my daughters, Ariela and Lani. They're 7 and 9 years old. Las quiero mucho. Hey. Last night, the cutest thing, le estaba enseñando a mi esposa a lavar los trastes.
1: Come on, put them to work.
0: You know what I'm saying? Washing the dishes. I'm like, man, that's awesome. Qué buena onda que está yendo, mom.
1: Domesticated.
0: This morning, I wake up and I remember them because I saw my water bottle and I'm like, oh my gosh, recién lavadita, my daughters, qué lindas. 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I take the first sip. 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
1: Jabón.
0: Puro jabón, güey. 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
1: Dude, at least you got jabón one time.
0: I was like, I was like echando burbujas de palmolive.
1: Dude, again, at least it was jabón because one time, I don't know who it was, so I can't put the blame on my mom, my brother, my sis, whoever did the dishes, but I did the same thing. I drank out of a straw that was already inside the cup.
0: Yep.
1: There must have been like leche or something in there, and they didn't clean it. So, dude, like... Asco.
0: No, that is puro asco. But asco. Thank you, Ariela and Lalani. But we need to work on the rinsing part, right?
1: A little more double rinse, triple rinse at this point, girl.
0: Exactamente. Ahora vamos con Anónima. 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
2: Hi, Shaboy. 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I had a trip planned for Vegas for the longest. My brother was getting married, but he mostly iba a ir, so it was going to be lit. It was going to be a party. It's going to be a great weekend. My partner and I were excited to do Vegas together. Woo. Our child was going to be taken care of, but I ended up being pregnant. So I had to show up to the Vegas wedding, pregnant, hiding it from everybody that I wasn't drinking. Pero no me agüito.
0: Imagine, like, the hype in her mind, like, yes, weekend, peda. Vegas, sin los chiquillos, peda segura, my partner, we're getting it on.
1: Perreo.
0: Tirando party con los primos, you know?
1: Party.
0: Yes. And then she's like, but I'm pregnant. Hey, but that's a blessing, you know?
3: Yeah.
0: Una gran bendición y de seguro tu baby that weekend, you weren't partying much, pero tu baby de seguro was like, hey, baby. Ahí en la pancita bailando bien rico. Hey, have you guys ever caught somebody like that? Like, you know that they're pedas de segura every weekend, and then all of a sudden they're drinking water?
1: Dude, that's what I'm saying. Like, if you're a borracha, and then all of a sudden you're trying to play it off like, oh no, I'm taking a break right now. Like, girl, just say it. Say what it is. That's why it's like, oh, it's a blessing, but you're over here trying to hide it from the family. Like, come on, just say it. Like, a new bendy.
0: It's wild if you're ever just caught drinking water and people automatically think you're pregnant. What's wrong with you?
1: Or doing the most like, oh babe, here, I'm gonna shoot you my shot on this side and then you're gonna have me water, like practicing at home.
3: But I
1: like,
3: get
1: dude.
3: It too, cause like, you know, they have to wait till it's like safe to announce and stuff like that.
1: Yo, so, that part too.
0: Típicamente 3 meses es lo que se espera, no? You know what I'm saying? So shout out to anybody who thought they were gonna be partying this summer, but you found out that you got even a bigger, better party. You're about to give birth. You're about to give life. So, felicidades a todas las mamás que están esperando baby. All right, coming up next, familia. Prima Vane has a special FIFA World Cup report on the fast food specials que tienen que ver con el mundial. And I went to one yesterday me arrepiento, güey.
3: Oh, my.
0: Y fue por culpa de Prima Vane y Eddie. I'll break it down next. Coming up next. I want.

0: Infinity. Somos el Shaboy Show, la locura por el mundial. Ya llegó to your nearest fast food restaurant.
1: Yeah.
0: Y Prima Vane has all the deets on this. And just side note, por recomendación de Prima Vane and Eddie yesterday, I went to the Mickey D special y me arrepiento, but I'll tell you next.
1: For sure you did it wrong.
0: Go ahead, Prima Vane, reporte, por favor.
1: Pa-da-pa-pa-pa. I'm loving it. Okay, so McDonald's is getting ready for the World Cup by launching special meals that come with collectible soccer cups featuring some of the biggest stars of the game. Plus, they're bringing back the Big Mac sauce, the dipping sauce that's been the fave. And they fans and me, I've been asking for like forever, but since 2023. McDonald's FIFA World Cup meal, the McDonald's meal, FIFA meal. You can choose between the 10-piece Nuggies or a Big Mac, and it comes with fries and the drink. And then you can get between 1 and 9 collectible cups with, again, players like Beckham, Yamin Yamal, Grimace. He's one of the
0: Henry
1: soccer
0: players from France.
1: Yes. There's a few. And they're available now at McDonald's while supplies last.
0: Yeah.
1: And then FIFA's also doing a Happy Meal that's going to be available starting next week.
0: Orale.
1: And the toy is going to be FIFA themed. And you could choose between, obviously, the classic, like Nuggies or the cheeseburger, hamburger, whatever. And you're going to be able to get between 23 different little monos de peluche representing the countries. And I believe they also have the ¿cómo se llaman? The mascots, because you know how each country has the mascots.
0: So they have the mascots.
1: And then they're going to have the countries that are going to be representing all of them. So that's cool. And McDonald's isn't the only restaurant that's going to be doing something. Jack in the Box is also collabing. It's actually like a double collab. So they're collabing with the TV show Hot Ones that airs on YouTube with Sean Evans.
0: The Hot Wings, right?
1: Hot Wing Challenge. Yeah, we're actually going to be talking more about that in Celebrity Cheeseman, so stay tuned. So yeah, with that, with Jack in the Box, they sell a munchie meal. And so Jack in the Box is collabing with Hot Ones and with FIFA World Cup or FIFA. I'm just assuming they're probably maybe not FIFA, but soccer related for the seed, because you can choose. So their munchie meal, basically they just throw hot sauce onto the burger, and then you're going to get a blind bag of 1 in 4 Jack in the Box keychains. And Jack is wearing a soccer jersey.
0: What's up?
1: Canada, USA, the Hot Ones, and then just like a classic Jack in the Box. But he has like a little.
0: Why not Mexico though? You know what I'm saying?
1: I know, Loki. I thought about that too. I was like, why only 4? Why USA and Canada? Like, we already know we'll be going to Jack in the Box. Like, Jack in the Crack. Hell yeah.
0: Maybe,
1: like, puro Latino that be going up.
0: No, but maybe porque Mexico dice, hey, wait, we do not approve of your tacos.
2: Okay, check it out.
0: Ayer, I got excited when you guys told me about this, right, Prevaneditos? Me lanzo de volada. Like, I never go, but like, I went to McDonald's.
1: Wendy's. Ni se diga de Wendy's.
0: So, llego al Mickey D's, ordeno. I'm like, hey, can I just have the World Cup cup?
1: Yeah.
0: And they're like, sorry, sir, you can't just order the cup. Tienes que ordenar toda la orden, the combo. And it's either the Big Mac or the 10-piece chicken nugget. And I'm like, okay, ¿cuál tiene menos calorías?
1: Anyways,
0: I just ordered the Big Mac, but without the bread in the middle. Bro, me arrepiento.
2: Why?
0: When I get to the first window, I was like, wait, excuse me? How much?
2: Oh, yeah, it's expensive.
0: And I was like, no, pero nomás ordené una combo.
2: Yeah.
0: Dice, $15.
1: Yeah, what did you order? Well, mine was $14.54.
0: Mine was $15.
1: And I was like, porque yo, like, I upgraded, because it comes with a medium-sized fry and drink.
2: Yeah,
1: so I got large, so I was like, okay, $1 más.
0: Yeah, like, $15 for a combo meal? Burger, fries, and the fries weren't even the big ones, fool.
1: It's because you modified it.
0: Quitaste no, I didn't.
1: Quitaste el pan.
0: I'm trying to help them.
2: This should extra work lower, for them.
0: They should lower the price. What are you saying, Eddie?
2: It's extra work for them. They're probably mad. It's like, charge this guy an extra dollar.
0: For taking out the middle bun and the Big Mac?
1: Yeah. Come on, pa.
0: I don't know, bro. That's it, bro. Like, that's the only cup I'm getting for $15.
1: Hey, and who'd you get?
2: Yeah, what cup would you get?
0: I got Henry from France.
1: Nice. I got Grimace.
2: Retired. Who got Davis?
1: Davis. Wow.
2: From Canada.
1: Oh, Davis.
0: Canada. Where's your guy from, Pirwan?
1: Grimace. He's the OG. He's from McDonald's, the big purple guy.
0: Oh, my bad.
1: He's from McDonald's. Grimace, fool.
3: Chaboy's like, Grimace from England.
0: Anyways, if you got 15 bucks to spare and you want the cup, bingo the night.
1: McDonald's money, come on.
0: Coming up next, we got Feel Good Friday. No te lo pierdas aquí en el Chaboy Show.

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0: Boys Feel Good Friday.
1: Let's go! Cuéntanos, familia. Why are you feeling good today? Super blessed. 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
1: Así como lo hizo el comparón. 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
4: Hey, Shaboy, why I'm feeling good? 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
3: Aww.
4: Happy birthday, Nadia, de parte de su mamá Lucila, por favor. Thank you.
1: Happy birthday!
3: From the mom, I thought from him.
1: I know.
5: Te digo, la suegra también lo manda él, la hija. 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
1: Tú sigue así, bro. 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Cuéntanos, why are you feeling good?
6: Hey, guys. Happy Friday. Well, I'm feeling good, first of all, because it's Friday.
1: Let's go.
6: Love your vibe. Extra super good because my daughter Jasmine Angelica Cantu from the 956 is graduating with honors.
1: Wow.
6: I was able to graduate, so that's my second daughter that graduates, and to me that's like the biggest achievement for me in my life. I'm so proud of my girls.
1: Yes, you did it, mom.
7: Yes, you absolutely did it, Georgina. 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And that's her biggest joy. And for a parent, speaking from experience, all we want is for our kids to surpass us. You know, because the idea is that que nuestros hijos, nuestras hijas se... You know, for them to stand on our shoulders and reach higher limits, you know?
5: Y tú, Chavoy... Could you stand on your parents' shoulders or are you too torta?
3: Fool, you can't stand on anybody's shoulders because the number one is not going to be any taller. And number two, where's your dad? Thank you.
5: Damn, Prima, you just remind me I don't have a dad. Well, I do have a dad. I just haven't seen him since I was 5.
3: Yeah. Go look for him.
5: He's the hide and go seek champion. He graduated with honors from hide and go seek.
1: Echale ganas, familia. Just like me,
3: Masters.
1: Just did. Focus on your blessings and not your burdens. Animo.
0: Coming up next on
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2: Oh my God.
3: Shaboy.
1: Feliz bebé viernes, a echarle ganas se ha dicho, prima Vane, ¿qué lo que hay?
4: Okay, what is the craziest thing that you've done for money?
1: Probably when I was 5 years old. It was in Mexico, and it wasn't really for money, it was for a bag of chips de rancheritos.
4: Okay.
1: Los compas dijeron, hey, güey, acabamos de hacer una rampa para la bici, a little ramp out of wood.
4: Okay.
1: That they made. And they were also like 5, 6, 7.

0: Hey, that's a cute way to say it. I got a cicatriz. But talk to us, Brianna. What you got going on with somebody doing stuff for money?
1: Pregunto porque Becky G was on the TV show Hot Ones with host Sean Evans. This is the show where they eat the hot wings. Mm-hmm. You know, they have 10 sauces and you have
0: to go. Y les hacen preguntas while they're eating hotter and hotter sauces on the wings.
1: Yes. And she reveals the craziest thing that she's done for money. Check it out.
0: A ver, escuchamos.
2: I want to say I was about like 7 years old and I was like triple dog dared by a family member to bite a cheetah and rub it around my lips for 30 seconds.
3: Yes.
2: So ask me what kind of cheetah it was. I don't know. But a fresh, like raw cheetah straight from the garden of my grandma's got to be something really special. Spicy, and at 7 years old, I was like, yeah, for $10, I'll do that. And so I did it, and my lips got so big, and I feel like I definitely had a reaction of sorts, but I got my $10.
0: Dang, it sounds like you got a new lip kit right there. Just rub a chile on your lips.
1: All the girls. No, I was thinking about that too, and I'm like, oh my gosh, yeah. Like, just eating even sometimes a little piece of jalapeno, and then me thinking back to like, right, what was in my grandma's garden, my mom's garden, like ni se diga, or when she's making the chile in the house.
0: Everybody in the house is coughing. Mamá, espérate, estoy asando chiles para la salsa. That's classic. I remember my dad had different árboles de chiles in the backyard, and he had this one árbol. The chiles were like little pelotitas, little balls.
1: Tiniest.
0: Like red, green, orange.
1: Right.
0: And he would always trick my friends. Hey, ¿quieres candy? ¿Quieres candy? Mexican candy? And my friends like, because they're like, yeah, sure, you know.
1: Or they kind of look like the hot tamales, and that's a candy, a little dulce.
0: Exactamente, bro. Next thing you know.
1: Leche.
0: They're over by the hose trying to drink the water and cool themselves out any way, shape, or form, bro.
1: Dude, that makes it worse.
0: But that was back in the day where you could do that to kids, you know? Now we'll probably get sued.
1: Now you catch a case.
0: I'm telling my parents and I'm suing your dad. You know what I'm saying? No. But back in the day, it was all good. We just laugh about it. Thank you, Prima Vane. Coming up next, we got the Shaboy Show Mini Mix. No te lo pierdas, aquí en el Shaboy Show.

0: Avery a happy 12th birthday. 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
1: Love all the birthdays going down, baby. I don't know about you guys, but I think birthdays is it May through September, because of the weather being warmer, it's a vibe.

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2: Pues sí sabe have a good time. 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
3: Damn, that was hella spacey.
2: ¿Qué dijo? Sí sabe have a good time.
0: Sí sabe have a good time.
3: Si mi mamá todavía estuviera con vida, yo like, mijo, ¿qué dijiste? Love you, mama.
2: All right, here we go. Vamos con tus saludos.
3: Let's go.
2: Yeah, here we go. Congratulations. Shout out to my niece, Sofía León Loredo, who's promoting from kinder. Y también para Edgar. What's up, tocayo? Oh. Edgar León Loredo, who's promoting from sixth grade. Go, Mecca Panther.
0: Okay, yo, Marissa wants to shout out her baby girl, Michaela, because she's graduating kinder today. Let's go.
2: Class of 2026. You're the opposite of this song.

0: Misael on his last day of elementary school at Carrillo Ranch. Congratulations!
1: Come on.
2: De parte de Sol.
1: Yes, Andrea wants to shout out her daughter, Annabella, for her sixth grade promotion.
0: Congratulations!
2: I love it. On, all right, what else we got here? Alondra, you got that one, right, Prevana?
1: Alondra?
2: Yeah, you got Andrea, right?
1: That was Andrea, yeah. Okay, Andrea shouted out her daughter, Annabella, yeah.
2: Alondra dice, I want to give a

0: 6 días del mundial. Let's go. All right, we got Tulip to handle it coming up next. Cuéntanos about a time that you had a major borracho or borracha fail. Slide into the DM on Instagram at Shaboy Show and let us know. También dice aquí, Viridiana, vamos a hacer un special shout out to my son. It's his 12th birthday today.
1: Oh, happy birthday.
0: No more little baby, but he will always be my baby.

0: Puras fallas de borrachito.
1: Turn down for what?
2: Francisco, welcome to Too Late to Handle it, carnal, cuéntanos.
3: ¿Y qué pasó? ¿Qué fue lo que sucedió?
0: Cuando te pusiste bien borracho, got Too Late to Handle it, fool. ¿Qué pasó, Panchito?
4: We went to a BB's Halloween party many years ago. It was held at the Hard Rock in Palm Springs.
0: Nice.
4: And it was a big group of us, and one of the girls in our group started something with another girl in the bathroom.
2: When you say started something, como un pleito, like trying to fight in the bathroom?
4: Yeah, you know how girls are. They just start fighting with each other for no reason.
5: Yes, I know exactly how girls are, especially when we're lit. Oh, que no nos miren mal. Let them step on our shoes.
2: But what's the issue in the bathroom?
5: There's not a lot of stalls. Sometimes there's not a lot of space in there, so they people just be coming in, trying to own it. And
0: especialmente las tortitas going in there, blowing up the bathroom.
5: Oh, wow. Skinny girls blow it up too.
2: Okay, ¿y qué pasó con tu amiga? So she was about to get into a fight in the bathroom at the club.
4: She goes in the bathroom. We're all outside of the bathroom, and she comes out crying. We're like, what happened? And she's like, I just got punched by a girl. I'm like, why? She's like, well, I was kind of dogging her. I was like, oh, here we go. She comes out the bathroom, and then the girls are arguing. So then security comes over and starts pushing the boyfriend.
2: Toma.
4: And security was small. And I'm a big guy. I'm 5'11", you know, 300 pounds.
0: Yes. And you're like basically a walking meatball, fool.
5: Wow.
4: Pretty much. I go to stop him, and this guy flips me and throws me on the floor.
0: What?
4: And next thing you know, I start fighting with security. My brother starts fighting with security. My cousin starts fighting with security. We all got tased. We end up going to Banning for the night.
2: No! Te metieron al bote. You went to jail after you got tased, bro? Te electrocutaron?
4: Yeah, all because of the homegirl.
5: And the homegirl, did she get arrested too or what?
4: No. It was just me and my ex-brother-in-law at the time.
2: Hey, bro. Eso sucede cada vez, bro. La mujer empieza el pleito.
0: Exacto.
2: The guys get involved and the guys go to jail and get tased. Pero no se agüita.
0: Siempre, güey, así.
4: Yeah.
0: Hey, compa, Panchito. And does it hurt a lot when you get tased, fool, cuando te electrocutan?
5: Yeah, did you pee your pants?
4: So they tased me in the throat, so I felt my tongue twist.
5: What?
0: Damn.
4: My cousin got tased on the side of the nuts.
0: Y los huérfanos. Olía puras carnitas ahí, güey, con tanto gordito getting tased.
5: ¡Qué rico! ¡Ponta las tortillas!
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buenos días, feliz viernes. Coming up next, we got Friday Funnies. Cuéntanos dad jokes, chistes para niños. Mándanos un mensaje de voz via DM on Instagram at Shaboy Show. All right, that's coming up in menos de 3 minutos. We got some more shout-outs, though, de parte de Henry. So shout out to my 915 Outlaws T-ball team. Aww. As they earn their respective honors and awards and headed to first grade. Eliana dice, can I get a shout out for my oldest baby AJ on his 5th grade promotion? Felicidades, AJ. Y Jonah Lynn wants to give a special shout out para todas las teachers and staff who work at schools for all their hard work and dedication. Amen to that.

0: I'm trying to get to as many shout-outs as possible, familia. So, disculpen si no damos todos. But here it goes. Good morning. We'd like to give a shout-out to my son, Santi. Today's his last day of sixth grade, and I'm so proud of all of his hard work. I love him so much. De parte de Joanna, have a blessed Friday. Thank you, Joanna. Aquí dice, good morning. Can you congratulate my daughter, Isabella Guzman, in the senior class of 2026, baby? The Pittsburgh High. She's going to be going to St. Mary's College. Felicidades.
1: Wow.
0: Y Moraga for nursing in the fall. Congratulations. De parte de Nancy. Dice, Marina, otro shout out from my little guy, Eden. It's his last day of eighth grade. Felicidades. Aww. Last but not least, good morning. Can you give a shout out? Happy birthday to my daughter, Allison Carlo Bernal. It's her birthday tomorrow, and she's graduating eighth grade from Rincon Valley Middle School también.
1: Let's go.
0: All the celebrations that are going on. De parte de Cynthia. All right, man, we got trending stories coming up next. Pero no me agüito, therapy también.
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0: Let's go. 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Mándanos un mensaje de voz via DM on Instagram at Shaboy Show. And for those of you like Shaboy, what does pro no me agüito mean? It means it's all good, all right? I'm gonna kick it off, guys. So first of all, shout out to my daughters, Ariela and Lani. They're 7 and 9 years old. Las quiero mucho. Last night, the cutest thing, le estaba ayudando a mi esposa a lavar los trastes.
1: Come on, put them to work.
0: You know what I'm saying? 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I'm like, man, that's awesome. Qué buena onda que está yendo, mom. This morning, I wake up and I remembered them because I saw my water bottle and I'm like, oh my gosh, recién lavadita, my daughters, qué lindas. 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I take the first sip. 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
1: Jabón.
0: Puro jabón, güey. 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
1: Dude, at least you got jabón.
0: It was like echando burbujas de palmolive. No.
1: Dude, again, at least it was jabón because one time I don't know who it was, so I can't put the blame on my mom, my brother, my sis, whoever did the dishes. But I did the same thing. I drank out of a straw that was already inside the cup.
0: Yep.
1: There must have been like leche or something in there, and they didn't clean it. So, dude, like. Asco.
0: No, that is puro asco. But thank you, Ariela and Lanani. But we need to work on the rinsing part, right?
1: A little more on double rinse, triple rinse at this point, girl.
0: Exactamente. Ahora vamos con Anónima. Cuéntanos de qué no te agüitas.
2: Hi, Shaboy. I had a trip planned for Vegas for the longest. My brother was getting married, primos iban a ir, so it was going to be lit. It was going to be a party. It's going to be a great weekend. My partner and I were excited to do Vegas together. Woo. Our child was going to be taken care of, but I ended up being pregnant. So I had to show up to the Vegas wedding, pregnant, hiding it from everybody that I wasn't drinking. Pero no me agüito.
0: Bro, imagine like the hype in her mind, like, yes, weekend, peda. Vegas, sin los chiquillos, peda segura, my partner, we're getting it on.
1: Perreo.
0: Tirando party con los primos, you know?
1: Party.
0: Yes. And then she's like, but I'm pregnant. Hey, but that's a blessing, you know what I'm saying? Una gran bendición y de seguro tu baby that weekend, you weren't partying much, pero tu baby de seguro was like, hey, baby. Ahí en la pancita bailando bien rico.
3: Ahí en la rueda.
0: So shout out to anybody who thought they were going to be partying this summer, but you found out that you got even a bigger, better party. You're about to give birth. You're about to give life. So felicidades a todas las mamás que están esperando baby. All right, coming up next, familia. Prima Vane has a special FIFA World Cup report on the fast food specials que tienen que ver con el mundial. And I went to one yesterday. Hey. Y me arrepiento, güey.
3: ¿Qué?
0: Y fue por culpa de Prima Vanilla. I'll break it down next. Coming up next. Aguanta.
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0: like your abuelita slipping you a 20? 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
1: Gracias, abue. You're my ride or die. But please don't die.
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1: Yeah.
0: Y Prima Vane has all the deets on this. And just side note, por recomendación de Prima Vane and Eddie yesterday, I went to the Mickey D's special.
2: ¿Y qué pasó?
0: Y me arrepiento, but I'll tell you next.
3: For sure you did it wrong.
0: Go ahead, Prima Vane, tu reporte, por favor.
3: Pa-ra-pa-pa-pa, I'm loving it. Okay, so McDonald's is getting ready for the World Cup by launching special meals that come with collectible soccer cups. Ooh. Featuring some of the biggest stars of the game. Plus, they're bringing back the Big Mac sauce, the dipping sauce that's been the fave. And they fans and me, I've been asking for, like, forever, but since 2023. But yes, the McDonald's FIFA World Cup meal, the McDonald's meal, FIFA meal. You can choose between the 10-piece Nuggies or a Big Mac, and it comes with fries and the drink. And then you can get between 1 and 9 collectible cups with, again, players like Beckham, Yamin Yamal, Grimace. He's one of the
0: Henry
3: soccer players
0: from France.
3: Yes, yes. There's a few. And they're available now at McDonald's while supplies last.
0: Yeah.
3: And then FIFA is also doing a Happy Meal that's going to be available starting next week.
0: Orale.
3: And the toy is going to be FIFA themed. And you could choose between obviously the classic like Nuggies or the cheeseburger, hamburger, whatever. And you're going to be able to get between 23 different little monos de peluche representing the countries. And I believe they also have the mascots. Because you know how each country has the mascots.
0: Okay.
3: So they have the mascots and then they're going to have the countries that are going to be representing all of them. So that's cool.
0: So I got excited when you guys told me about this, right? Pero Vanedito, me lanzo de volada. Like, I never go, but like I went to McDonald's.
3: Wendy's,
0: Llego al Mickey D's, ordeno, I'm like, hey, can I just have the World Cup cup?
3: Yeah.
0: And they're like, sorry, sir, you can't just order the cup. Tienes que ordenar toda la orden, the combo.
2: Fast.
0: And it's either the Big Mac or the 10-piece chicken nugget. And I'm like, okay, ¿cuál tiene menos calorías?
3: Anyways,
0: I just ordered the Big Mac, but without the bread in the middle.
4: Oh,
0: and then,
4: God.
0: Bro, me arrepiento.
2: ¿Qué pasa?
0: When I get to the first window, I was like, wait, excuse me? How much?
4: Oh, yeah.
2: ¿Cuánto te costó?
0: No, pero nomás ordené una combo.
4: Yeah.
0: Dice, $15.
3: Oh, yeah, what did you order? Mine was $14.54.
0: Mine was $15.
3: And I was like, porque yo, like, I upgraded, because it comes with a medium-sized fry and drink.
4: Yeah, large.
3: So I got large, so I was like, okay, $1 más.
0: Yeah, like, I'm like, $15 for a combo meal?
4: For the combo meal?
0: Fries, and the fries weren't even the big ones, fool.
3: It's because you modified it.
0: Quitaste
3: el pan. Quitaste el pan.
0: I'm trying to help them.
4: They
0: should lower the price. What are you saying?
4: It's extra work for them. They're probably mad. It's like, charge this guy an extra dollar.
0: For taking out the middle bun and the Big Mac?
3: Come on, pa.
0: I don't know, bro. That's it, bro. Like, that's the only cup I'm getting for $15.
3: Hey, and who'd you get?
4: Yeah, what cup did you get?
0: I got Henry from France.
3: Nice. I got Grimace.
4: Who got Davis?
0: Davis.
3: Wow.
4: From Canada.
3: Oh, Davis.
0: Canada. Where's your guy from, Pirwan?
3: Grimace. He's the OG. He's from McDonald's, the big purple guy.
0: Oh, my bad.
3: He's from McDonald's, fool.
2: Chaboy's like, Grimace from England.
0: Anyways, if you got $15 to spare and you want the cup, bingo the day.
3: McDonald's money, come on.
0: Coming up next, we got Feel Good Friday. 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

0: 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Slide into a DM on Instagram, ask your boy show. Por ejemplo, I'm feeling good because we're about to order breakfast.
1: What?
2: Baby. What?
0: How y'all feeling? You guys down for breakfast?
3: I'm hungry. Let's go.
0: We're eating good today. Breakfast on me. 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
1: 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Cuéntanos, familia. Why are you feeling good today?
2: Feeling blessed.
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1: Así como lo hizo el comparón. 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
4: Hey, Shaboy, why I'm feeling good? I'm feeling good because mañana es el cumpleaños de mi esposa Nadia Salazar.
3: Oh.
4: Happy birthday, Nadia, de parte de su mamá Lucila, por favor. Thank you.
1: Happy birthday!
3: From the mom, I thought from him.
1: I know.
5: Digo, la suegra también lo manda él, la hija.
1: Yeah.
5: Y la suegra, hey, mándale un saludo a mi hija por la radio, pero tú mándalo. That's next level, vale. 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
1: Tú sigue así, Aaron. 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
5: qué
1: bro.
5: Cute.
1: Ahora vamos con Georgina. Cuéntanos, why are you feeling good?
6: Hey, guys. Happy Friday. Well, I'm feeling good, first of all, because it's Friday.
1: Love your vibe.
6: Also, extra super good because my daughter Jasmine Angelica Cantu from the 956 is graduating with honors.
5: Wow.
6: I was able to graduate, so that's my second daughter that graduates, and to me that's like the biggest achievement for me in my life. I'm so proud of my girls.
1: Yes, you did it, mom. Yes, you absolutely did it, Georgina. Interesante lo que dijo, ¿no? Dice, yo no me pude graduar, pero ya tengo dos hijas que se graduaron. And that's her biggest joy. And for a parent, speaking from experience, all we want is for our kids to surpass us.
5: Chill.
1: You know, for them to stand on our shoulders and reach higher limits, you know?
5: Y tú, Chavoy, could you stand on your parents' shoulders or are you too torta?
3: Well, you can't stand on anybody's shoulders because the number one is not going to be any taller. And number two, where's your dad? Thank you.
5: Damn, just remind me, I don't have a dad. Well, I do have a dad, just haven't seen him since I was 5.
3: Yeah. Go look for him.
5: He's the hide and go seek
3: champion.
5: He graduated with honors from hide and go seek.
1: Échale ganas, familia, just like me just did. Focus on your blessings and not your burdens. Ánimo.
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3: Shaboy.
4: Feliz bebé viernes, echarle ganas se ha dicho, prima Vane, ¿qué lo que hay?
1: Okay, what is the craziest thing that you've done for money?
4: Probably when I was 5 years old, it was in Mexico, and it wasn't really for money, it was for a bag of chips de rancheritos.
1: Okay.
4: Los compas dijeron, hey güey, acabamos de hacer una rampa para la bici, a little ramp out of wood.
1: Okay.
4: That they made, and they were also like 5, 6, 7 years old.

0: That's a cute way to say it. I got a big ass cicatriz. But talk to us, Brianna. What you got going on with somebody doing stuff for money?
1: Pregunto porque Becky G was on the TV show Hot Ones with host Sean Evans. This is the show where they eat the hot wings. Mm-hmm. You know, they have 10 sauces and you have
0: y les hacen preguntas while they're eating hotter and hotter sauces on the wings.
1: Yep. Yes, yes, yes. And she reveals the craziest thing that she's done for money. Check it out.
0: A ver, escuchemos.
2: I want to say I was about like 7 years old and I was like triple dog dared by a family member to bite a cheetah and rub it around my lips for 30 seconds.
3: Mm, yes.
2: So ask me what kind of cheetah it was. I don't know. But a fresh, like raw cheetah straight from the garden of my grandma's got to be something really spicy. And at 7 years old, I was like, yeah, for $10, I'll do that. And so I did it. And my lips got so big. And I feel like I definitely had a reaction of sorts. But I got my $10.
0: Dang, it sounds like you got a new lip kit right there. Just rub a chile on your lips.
1: All the girls. Not that chile, boy. No, I was thinking about that too. And I'm like, oh my gosh, yeah. Like just eating even sometimes a little piece of jalapeno.
0: Yeah.
1: And then me thinking back to like, right, what was in my grandma's garden, my mom's garden, like ni se diga, or when she's making the chile in the house.
0: Everybody in the house is coughing. Mama, espérate, estoy asando chiles para la salsa.
1: Yeah.
0: That's classic. I remember my dad had different árboles de chiles in the backyard.
1: Uh-huh.
0: And he had this one árbol. The chiles were like little pelotitas, little balls.
1: Tiniest.
0: Like red, green, orange.
1: Right.
0: And he would always trick my friends. Hey, ¿quieres candy? ¿Quieres candy? Mexican candy? And my friend's like, because they're gonna be like, yeah, sure, you know.
1: Or they kind of look like the hot tamales, and that's a candy, a little dulce.
0: Exactamente, bro. Next thing you know,
1: leche.
0: They're over by the hose trying to drink the water, cool themselves out any way, shape, or form, bro.
1: Dude, that makes it worse.
0: But that was back in the day where you could do that to kids, you know. Now we'll probably get sued.
1: Yeah, now you catch a case.
0: I'm telling my parents and I'm suing your dad. You know what I'm saying?
1: No.
0: But back in the day, it was all good. We just laugh about it. Thank you, Prima Vane. Coming up next, we got the Shaboy Show Mini Mix. No te lo pierdas aquí en el Shaboy Show.
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1: Woo. We're just doing push-ups in the studio.
2: No.
1: I'm hella out of breath, fool.
2: No way. I did only three.
1: That's it. I did 30, fool.
2: Three is enough for me.
1: In the streets, they call me Pecho Boy, not your boy.
2: Literally nobody calls you that.
1: All I... just myself. I only work out my chest, though. Por eso parezco SpongeBob SquarePants.
2: Fool. Can't skip leg day, homie.
1: That hurts too much.
2: Do your legs.
1: Anyways, a quien quieres mandarle saludo, slide into our DM on Instagram at your boy show. DJ Majestic in the mix while he's doing push-ups with one hand.

0: Oh, Minimix. Ay, vamos a tus saludos vía DM on Instagram. Ay, I'm sorry, Cecilia, discúlpame. We shout out teachers, staff, lunch ladies, janitors. Y Cecilia dice, hey, your boy, don't forget about us bus drivers. Come on.
1: No.
0: I'm out here in Woodland, Califas. Love your station. We hear it every morning. Thank you, Cecilia, for bumping. You bump in at the Shaboy Show on the way to school on the bus.
1: Dude,
0: drive.
1: While we're at it, let's shout out all the troqueros, traileros, delivery drivers, Uber out there making that money. Let's go.
0: Muchísimas gracias por todo su apoyo. Congratulations to Eric Ramirez. Just graduated high school and going to the University of Texas, Austin.
2: Yo quiero tonto.
0: Felicidades.
2: Man,
0: Latinos, class of 2026, doing it big. The opposite of this song.

0: DM via Instagram at Shaboy Show. We'll send you the link to DJ Majestic's Shaboy Show mini mix. Orale. Oh, yes. I'm chatting with Cecilia right now, like his bus driver in Woodland, Califa.
1: Yeah, the homegirl.
0: I'm just fascinated by her job because honestly, bus drivers, God bless, bro. You know, I remember as a kid, not the best behaved on the bus. So, tienen que aguantar vara. And I was like, what are you up to right now? And she's like, oh, I'm cleaning the bus. I'm like, you got to clean your own bus?
1: Wow.
0: Said, yeah, I thought they had like staff. You would go back to the yard donde ponen todos los autobuses.
1: Nah, homie.
0: Y que había, no sé, un equipo de personas que limpiaban los autobuses de los niños. But no.
1: It's the bus driver. They have to maintain it.
0: The bus driver themselves have to clean the bus every day.
1: They sweep it. They scrub the seats. My aunt's a bus driver, so shout out to all the bus drivers.
0: What's up, Cecilia? Mis respetos. Hey, so listen. Hablen con sus morritos, sus chiquillos.
1: Portanse bien.
0: When they get back to school or maybe summer school, hey, don't be throwing all kinds of stuff up in the bus. Because your bus driver's got to clean it up after you, orale? All right, man. Cecilia, thank you. Shout out to all the bus drivers. Los queremos mucho.
1: Yeah.
0: Coming up next, we got Too Lit to Handle It. Cuéntanos about your major borracho or borracha fail. Slide into the DM on Instagram at Shaboy Show. Here's a classic. If you know, you know. Si eres una tía fregona, you know the song.

0: puras fallas de borrachito.
1: Turn down for what? Francisco, welcome to Tulip to Handle it, carnal, cuéntanos.
2: ¿Y qué pasó? ¿Qué fue lo que sucedió?
0: Cuando te pusiste bien borracho, got Tulip to Handle it, fool. ¿Qué pasó, Panchito?
3: We went to a BB's Halloween party many years ago. It was held at the Hard Rock in Palm Springs. And it was a big group of us, and one of the girls in our group started something with another girl in the bathroom.
1: When you say started something, como un pleito, like trying to fight in the bathroom?
3: Yeah, you know how girls are. They just start fighting with each other for no reason.
4: Yes, I know exactly how girls are, especially when we're lit. Oh, que no nos miren mal. Let them step on our shoes.
1: But absolutely what's the issue in the bathroom?
4: There's not a lot of stalls. Sometimes there's not a lot of space in there, so people just be coming in, trying to own it, and...
0: Especialmente las tortitas going in there, blowing up the bathroom.
4: Oh, wow. Skinny girls blow it up, too.
1: Okay, ¿y qué pasó con tu amiga? So she was about to get into a fight in the bathroom at the club.
3: She goes in the bathroom. We're all outside of the bathroom, and she comes out crying. We're like, what happened? And she's like, I just got punched by a girl. I'm like, why? She's like, well, I was kind of dogging her. I was like, oh, here we go. She comes out the bathroom, and then the girls are arguing. So then security comes over and starts pushing the boyfriend.
1: Toma.
3: And security was small. And I'm a big guy. I'm 5'11", you know, 300 pounds.
0: Yes. And, you're like basically a walking meatball, fool.
4: Wow.
3: Pretty much. I go to stop him, and this guy flips me and throws me on the floor.
4: What?
3: And next thing you know, I start fighting with security. My brother starts fighting with security. My cousin starts fighting with security. We all got tased. We end up going to banning for the night.
1: No! Te metieron al bote. You went to jail after you got tased, bro? Te electrocutaron?
3: Yeah, all because of the homegirl.
4: And the homegirl, did she get arrested too or what?
3: No. It was just me and my ex-brother-in-law at the time.
1: Hey, bro. Eso sucede cada vez, bro. La mujer empieza el pleito.
0: Exacto.
1: The guys get involved and the guys go to jail and get tased. Pero no se agüita.
0: Siempre, güey, así.
3: Yeah.
0: Hey, compa, Panchito. And does it hurt a lot when you get tased, fool, cuando te electrocutan?
4: Yeah, did you pee your pants?
3: So they tased me in the throat, so I felt my tongue twist.
4: What?
0: Damn.
3: My cousin got tased on the side of the nuts.
0: Oh, los huérfanos. Olía puras carnitas ahí, güey, con tanto gordito getting tased.
4: ¡Qué rico! ¡Ponta las tortillas!
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